strut. They know what is what, but they don't know what is what. They just strut. What the? They know what is what, but they don't know what is what. They just strut. What the?

what is what, but they don't know what is what. They just strut. What the? They know what is what, but they don't know what is what. They just strut. What the? They know what is what, but they don't know what is what. They just strut.

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0: Looking for an unforgettable night of live music? 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
5: Yorkshire Wildlife Park will remain closed today following the death of a man who was attacked by a tiger there. The man entered the enclosure early yesterday afternoon and was then set upon by the animal. Videos circulating online appear to show him being pawed at and grappled by the animal at the park near Doncaster. The man was pronounced dead at the scene. 12 people have been killed and more than 300 injured in an attack on an airport in Saudi Arabia. It's the deadliest incident in any Gulf Arab country since the start of the Iran war, which has now spread to include fighting between the Iran-backed Houthi rebels in Yemen and Saudi-backed government forces there. All eyes of football fans will be on Anfield this afternoon as Manchester City return to Premier League action against Liverpool. It's their first game since they were found guilty of breaking the league's financial rules. There are two other games in the top flight today as Hull City host Everton and Nottingham Forest go to Crystal Palace. And Max Verstappen is on pole position for today's Singapore Grand Prix. That's the latest from Radio News Hub. I'm John Collins.
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Welcome along so early in the morning. You're so dedicated and loyal. Really appreciate that. My name is Rich. This is The Breakfast Show with a Difference. We're going to do everything almost laid back in this hour. Yeah, regulars will know that we ease our way into Sunday. We will have a few little exceptions as we go along together. And we'll have the thought, that's not far off, stay tuned. And then after that, I'm sure that we'll squeeze in some ideas on a shoestring. If you're not aware of what that is, you're going to find out. And the second hour of the show, we'll go upbeat and we'll see if Rich can get all the gardening tips into 2 minutes. And I'm sure we'll have time to dip into the weather. Let's do a bit of Alexander O'Neill featuring Sherelle. That was a great coupling in the 1980s. And this is Never Knew Love Like This.

Well, it's Mark Burnham and T-Rex and Get It On. And, you know, there's a really good tribute artist out there called T-Rex to see. I went to see him in Fareham at Fareham Live. I've also seen him in Southampton at The Brook. He plays all around the area and he is truly a very good rendition of Mark Bolan. And I think Licensed by the Family, yeah, he's really, really good. So catch him at some stage. Yeah, do that. Now, the time for the thought. You reap what you sow. Yeah, we've brought that one back because it's so good, isn't it? You reap what you sow. In other words, what you put into life is what you get out of it. Well, let's think that over. And we'll do a bit of Brian Ferry now. I love this song. I'm sure you're going to as well. It's called Don't Stop the Dance.

The sound of the sublime Foreigner waiting for a girl like you coming across the wavelengths to you this morning on this Sunday morning on Outreach Radio and Outreach Gold. My name is Rich. Thank you for choosing us this morning. Let's stay in the 1980s with Genesis. Now, they said at the time that this was a bit Phil Collins-y. I don't agree with that, because if you listen carefully, it's got wonderful melodies and you can hear Tony Banks' brilliant keyboards in the background. It's in too deep.

0: the Sunday between 11 o'clock in the morning and 1 o'clock in the afternoon. It's me, Gary James, on Super Retro Sunday. Lots of great tunes from the 50s, 60s, 70s and 80s, a few true stories and a few facts from the British Book of Useless Information. So that's Sunday between 11 and 1 on Outreach Radio. 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
2: 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We're going to do just that with Fats and Small and Turn Around.

Well, we say hi to Whiteley this morning. We know that Aletta Adams would have been a track that Paul would really have loved. I played that a bit earlier. That was for you. Get Here. And so Karen's not lost out because she thinks Christopher Cross's Sailing is absolutely sublime. I agree with you, Karen. And here he comes right now to entertain us on Outreach Radio and Outreach Gold.

Well, I'm so sorry, Barry. We can't let it play on too long because we're racing up to the hour. But that was for Chrissy. We hope that really has energised you and up there in Hartney Whitney on the edge of our area this morning on Sunday morning. It was just for you. Now, if you're waiting for your classics, then hop over to Outreach Classical on your smart speaker, online or on your mobile device. And indeed, on our new Outreach Radio app. Yeah, check that out. It's brilliant. And it's the highways and byways of classical music with Colin. Stay with me. We've got loads more in the second hour of the show. We'll do upbeat and we'll see if Rich can get all the gardening tips into 2 minutes.

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sound of Tiger Feet, which got all the way to number one in the 1970s for Mudd, has got us off to a great start here on Super Retro Sunday on Outreach Radio and Outreach Gold. My name is Rich. We're going to have a great fun going through the 70s, 80s and even the 90s this morning. Now, Rachel said one of her favourite Lionel Richie tracks is Running With The Night. It's a good one, and it's coming right now for you, Rachel.

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2: Now, quite a few of you have been in touch and said, Rich, it's taking ages for the patches on the lawn to come back with the seed I put in. I'm not seeing much grass. Well, I've got the same problem on my south-facing lawn. There hasn't been a huge amount of precipitation. We need more. So you may need to get your watering can out, because I think there's still a ban across Southern Waters region. You need to double-check on that, but I think it's still in existence. So you'll have to use watering can. Just make sure that the patches are moist. I had a tip from Jack. She'd done that, and I'm looking at her grass because she lives quite close to me, and the little seeds are coming up. So do try that. It's time in the year now to cut back on your borders, take out a lot of deadheading, get that done, because it will promote growth in the new year. And also you can attack your shrubs, but don't attack them too much. We've been saying this, haven't we, for the last few weeks. If you cut them back really harshly, they may get diseased and you may lose them altogether. We'd really hate that. I'm still getting tomatoes in my garden. Are you? Let me know at richoutreachradio.co.uk. I've had the small variety this year. They're absolutely gorgeous, really sweet and lovely, and not tough skins. I'm going to do them next year and grow them from seed, which you can do. You can go online and check out how you do that. It's time to put the primulas in, or the pansies if you prefer, and they give a lovely lot of colour right through the winter. I've done the gardening tips in 2 minutes. We're going to celebrate that fact now with a tremendous track. Yeah, really good one. Goes back a bit to the 1970s from ELO, and this is Evil Woman.

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We're going all around the world together on Outreach Radio and Outreach Gold. Welcome along to the Sunday Breakfast Show with Rich. Really pleased to have your company. I really appreciate that. Now, before we hear from Altered Images, Bob's been in touch on rich@outreachradio.co.uk. What would I do without Bob? And he said you missed the ideas on a shoestring in the first hour of the show. I did indeed. I'm really sorry about that, Bob. Make up for it now, because we're going to go to the one we really, really love, because I've been back to this place several times. Absolutely superb. Up there on Portsdown Hill, the Armouries, there's a small charge for the car park, but the great news is that you won't pay for it. You can take the kids. They'll love it. They'll love the tunnels. They're really, really exciting. There's a massive gun there. I'm not going to spoil it and tell you where that's from. You'll have to go and find out. It costs nothing, so we really love it here. And then you can go along the road that goes along the top of Portsdown Hill. Do be careful, Bob says, because they've just put in average speed cameras and we wouldn't want you to get a ticket, would we?

0: this is Claire Grogan from Altered Images.
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9: Now, during the 90s, they had some amazing titles for band. We've just heard from a band called Berry. Now we're going to hear from a band called Sash. And this is Mysterious Times. It is indeed.

Now, I'm sure Nile Rodgers had a hand in that track. I think you can even hear his guitar there with the piano, of course. And it was the wonderful Diana Ross and My Old Piano playing for you here on Outreach Radio and Outreach Gold. Welcome along to the Sunday breakfast show. Now, what have I forgotten this morning? I've forgotten loads of things, haven't I? Oh, yeah, Bob said again, you didn't mention, Rich, that going across the top of Portsdown Hill is really worth it because the views are absolutely incredible. Yeah, they are. And there's a big car park up there, and you'll get an even better view from that, and you can run up and down the slope if you want. Do take care doing that, won't you? Got ABBA now. I love this track. It got to number one in the 1980s. I didn't need to tell you what it is. You'll recognise the track as soon as you hear it.

0: Do you know, I just love being a rascal on this show, and I'll put that in because he was a rascal, wasn't he? Beverly Hills Cop, none other than Eddie Murphy, and that was, of course, Harold Faltzmeyer and Axel F. Absolutely brilliant movie. Do visit that if you've never watched it, or even if you've watched it, it's so great to watch it again. It's so good. This is Typically Tropical. I nearly couldn't say that. Typically Tropical. That is quite hard to say, actually. Went to number one in the 1970s with Barbados. Listen to the announcements on the plane. It's when they were able to smoke on planes. Heaven forbid that ever came back.
1: Ladies and gentlemen, this is Captain Tobias Wilcock welcoming you aboard Coconut Airways Flight 372 to Bridgetown, Barbados. We will be flying at an height of 32,000 feet and at an airspeed of approximately 600 miles per hour. Refreshments will be served after takeoff. Kindly fasten your safety belt.

I have no idea what they're saying at the end of that track, but it was typically tropical and Barbados. I'd love to go to Barbados, but instead I've got to hot-foot it to Outreach Classical Studios because I am your host for the Songs of Worship online on your smart speaker or on your mobile device or indeed on the brand new Outreach Radio app. Yeah, check that out and I'll be letting you know where we're going live this morning for the Sunday service. It could be in a church just down the road from you. We'll be sharing loads of gospel as well. Now stay here for Outreach, fantastic 60s, 70s, 80s and some 90s. Well, he may put some in. It's more likely he's going to stick to those four decades, but it will be Graham in for Mike Joyce. Yes, Mike is getting better and we do hope he'll be back soon. But in the meantime, Graham is a terrific DJ and he'll navigate you through all those decades of music. Thank you for joining me this morning for the Breakfast Show with a Difference. 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

Sunday between 11 o'clock in the morning and 1 o'clock in the afternoon. It's me, Gary James, on Super Retro Sunday. Lots of great tunes from the 50s, 60s, 70s and 80s. A few true stories and a few facts from the British Book of Useless Information. 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
2: Yorkshire Wildlife Park will keep its gates closed today after a man was mauled to death there by a tiger. Footage being shared on the internet seems to show him wrestling and being pawed at by the animal at the park near Doncaster. The man went into the tiger's enclosure early yesterday afternoon. 12 people have been killed and more than 300 injured in an attack on an airport in Saudi Arabia. It's the deadliest incident in any Gulf Arab country since the start of the Iran war, which has now spread to include fighting between the Iran-backed Houthi rebels in Yemen and the Saudi-backed government forces there. At least 4 people have been killed as Hurricane Isaias peeled off hotel and apartment rooftops along the US East Coast. The storm brought torrential rain and the threat of flash flooding. 2 people were killed when trees fell onto homes in Florida and Alabama, with forecasters warning that the flooding caused by the storm could stretch much further north. And Max Verstappen is on pole for this afternoon's Singapore Grand Prix. Charles Leclerc was less than a tenth of a second behind him in second. That's the latest from Radio News Hub. I'm John Collins.
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Hey, you know, everybody's talking about the good old days, right? 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But why don't we try to remember?

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yes, indeed. What a lovely sound that is. That is Blondie and Heart of Glass. And this is the Music Man Show with me, Graham Hardy. Next up, Elton John, Goodbye Yellow Brick Road.

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1: 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It's me, Gary James, on Super Retro Sunday. 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
2: Well, yes, indeed. It's Graham Hardy here on the Music Man Show on Outreach Radio on Retro Sunday. And we're going to kick off the second part of the show with Arthur Connolly, Sweet Soul Music, and the Contours, Do You Love Me?

You broke my heart, 'cause I couldn't dance. You didn't even want me around. And now I'm back to let you know I can really shake 'em down.

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1: Staying with the 70s and a triple tracker coming up right now. Edwin Starr, Contact, Bob Marley and the Wailers. 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
1: Well, it's nearly time to say goodbye on the Music Man show this morning. And of course, filling in for Mike. And we're going to play you Wet, Wet, Wet, Sweet Surrender. And then last but not least, Michael Bolton, How Am I Supposed to Love You? And don't forget Gary James up at 11 o'clock here on Retro Sunday on Outreach Radio. Enjoy the rest of your day. And thank you for tuning in to me, Graham Hardy, on the Music Man show.

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4: 12 people have been killed and more than 300 injured in an attack on an airport in Saudi Arabia. With more, here's Johnny Holmes.
5: This strike on the King Khalid International Airport in the Saudi capital Riyadh is the deadliest incident in a Gulf Arab country since the start of the Iran war. That's now spread to include fighting between the Iran-backed Houthi rebels in Yemen and the Saudi-backed government forces there. Defence Secretary Wes Streeting has said it's a dangerous escalation and contemptible.
4: Yorkshire Wildlife Park will remain closed today following the death of a man who was attacked by a tiger there. He entered the enclosure early yesterday afternoon and was then set upon by the animal. Videos circulating online appear to show him being pawed at and grappled with by the tiger at the park near Doncaster. The man was pronounced dead at the scene. Max Verstappen is on pole position for today's Singapore Grand Prix. Charles Leclerc was less than a tenth of a second off the pace, and pit teammate Lewis Hamilton into third. That's the latest from Radio News Hub. I'm John Collins.
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Yes, a very, very good morning to you all. Nice to have you company on this Sunday morning, Super Retro Sunday, right here on Outreach Radio. Yes, what are you doing today? Are you having a barbecue? You are maybe you're not. I hope the weather stays fine for you. It's Gary James here. We've got a bit of everything, as usual, on a Sunday morning. We have the book, The Great British Book of Useless Information, where I read out. They're all true. Everything that I say, whether it's one of my stories or it's the end of The Great British Book of Useless Information, that's all true. So we've got that coming up a little bit later in the program. We'll continue the music right now. By the way, I have got lined up on my turntable. I've got a turntable, just in case you didn't know. It's got a 45 single all lined up from Jet Harris and Tony Mee, and we'll have that in about 10 or 15 minutes' time. But in the meantime, here's Jerry.

listening to Outreach Radio, you know you're going to get some of the biggest hits ever made on the music scene, and that was certainly one of them. From the Beach Boys, the Good Vibrations. You know, you never tire of that sort of record. We got some records that you don't really know much about, and this next record's one of those. A lady called Nicolette Larson. Do you know Nicolette Larson? She's got a great voice, and she made this record many, many years ago. I've got to look it up, actually. This one's called A Lot of Love.

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2: Digital Mister! Hey, what I say, sir? Yeah. Yeah. Get your hands in the air, sir! Woo! Yeah! Then you will get no...

listen to Gary James Outreach Radio on the Super Retro Sunday at Toots and the Maytals and 5446. That's my number. If you had to say it today, it would go on forever, wouldn't it? Yeah, telephone numbers. They weren't, you know, literally telephone numbers. Yeah, nice to hear a bit of reggae there from Toots. Yes, it's Gary James. It's not a story as such. It's a sort of a retrospective look back at what things were around back in the day. You probably still get them today. You know, when you get a sore throat, especially when you go to your mother in the morning and you're in short trousers and you don't really want to go to school, and you go, oh, God, sore throat. Oh, here we are. Gargle with TCP. Do you remember that? Oh, my word, it was awful. And just to escape that, you went to school. That was dreadful stuff. What else did we have back then? Oh, every morning I had to take this cod liver oil. No. Oh, dear, oh, dear. Can you still get that now? I guess you can. But in response to the cod liver oil came malt. Now, I didn't mind malt at all. That was nice and sweet and gooey. Some people didn't like it, but I liked it. So there we are. We have two horrible things and one good thing to make us go to school. There you are. Yes, it's Super Retro Sunday. We've got some great records coming up. I'm going to play one from Billy Swan, and then I'm going to go straight into the Jan Harrison, Tony Meehan track, and it's called Applejack. But here is Billy Swan. I can help.

on the original Decca record on a 45 disc, which I can see now is still rotating around on my turntable. That's great to hear that track again. Yeah, Jet Harris. Born in Kingsbury, London in 1939, start of the war, and he died in Winchester. And I'd met Jet Harris's widow once in, she's a very unassuming lady, a very nice lady, in the Concord Club. We were just having a chat and she said, oh, my husband used to play in a band called The Shadows. Oh, wow, who was that? She said, Jet Harris. I said, oh, wow, amazing. So Jet passed away in 2011, lived in Southampton for quite some time. Where were we? Where was I? One or two stories from the book, which I haven't picked up yet. I've resisted the temptation. But anyway, whatever you're doing on this Sunday, I hope everything's going well for you. And the weather's staying kind. That's the main thing, isn't it? Let's have a classic track here from the Eagles. Take it easy. I hope you're taking it easy with us at Outreach Radio on this super retro Sunday.

Level 42. I guess we can call them that, a local band here from the Isle of Wight. Mark King there with a slap bass. I've picked the book up. It is in my hands. It's the great book of British useless information and everything you ever wanted to know about Britain. And I picked up on the section crime and punishment. Until 1879, British soldiers convicted of bad conduct were tattooed with the initials BC, bad character, while deserters were marked with the letter D to prevent them from re-enlisting. I don't know where the tattoo was. It must have been fairly prolific. Possibly not in the middle of their forehead, anyway. The trial of four people charged with running a London brothel were halted after an allegation that one of the jurors was a client. Yeah, things that make you go, is the last one. Britain's biggest ever robbery took place on the 22nd of February 2006 at the Securitas depot in Tonbridge, Kent. The family of the depot manager were kidnapped and the robbers got away with £53 million. What in? I don't know. Money. Did they ever get caught even? I don't know. That's not the Brinks Mat robbery they're talking about. That happened at Heathrow, I believe. Anyway, you listen to Gary James. I'll be back. I'll be back with a British book of useless information. And yeah, a little bit later on in the show. Is Dan Hartman with one of the biggest disco records ever made. Instant replay.

classic, that movie, American Werewolf in London, with that record featured on it. I think it's a great film. Pretty horrific, too. But it won an Oscar, you know, for best effect. Of course, you never had CGI back in those days. It's all done with, well, rubber. Rubber and wobbly teeth. Yeah, I thought it was a good movie. I've actually been to the village where I think it was the, what was the name of the pub? The Slaughtered Lamb. I've been there. Actually, it was somebody's house. And if you want to go and see it, it's in a place not in Yorkshire where it's set, actually. It was all filmed, a lot of it, in Wales, in a place called, little place called Crickadarn. Yeah, you know, they seek these places out, don't they? In Crickadarn in Wales, if you want to go to the Slaughtered Lamb. It's an instrumental here for you right now from the Edgar Winter Group. Talking of horror, it's called Frankenstein.

They say I go into about their elder. Track called Frankenstein. Listen to Gary James' Super Retro Sunday. I will be back very shortly after we've heard from our sponsors, and I'll be back with the massive 5 after 12 o'clock rock. So stay with us.

0: Looking for an unforgettable night of live music? Then head to the 1865 in Southampton. 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
1: You know, it doesn't matter how many times I hear that track. I played it many moons ago on this show, and I think it's a great way to start off the Super Retro Sunday, 5 after 12 o'clock rock. It is the afternoon, good afternoon, and I was looking it up. The Stairway to Heaven is a song by the English rock band Led Zeppelin, released on the 8th of November 1971, their fourth untitled fourth studio album. Commonly known as Led Zeppelin 4, though it didn't have a title. You could always tell by the, there's a man carrying some sticks on his back. And they made, you know, four massive albums year after year. But that's it was composed by Jimmy Page, lyrics written by singer Robert Plant, and widely regarded as one of the greatest rock songs of all time. I disagree. I think it is the greatest rock song of all time. You're listening to Gary James's Super Retro Sunday. Well, should we change the mood just slightly from that to this? Another great record by the Hollies.

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Did you have any clue at all about that record? Yeah, no doubt that the title was Shoeshine Boy. It was the Humble Bums. I think, do you know what? I think it was about 1970 for that particular track. And I'm just trying to think. Yes, no, I'm not thinking. It was Jerry Rafferty. We played a track from him earlier on, didn't we? In the first part of the show. And the Big Yin. Yeah. Yeah, you know who that is. The Big Yin. Do you know, I've forgotten his name. I can't believe I've forgotten his name. I'll tell you what I'm going to do. I'm going to play a track. How do I ever forget him? Billy Connolly. Good grief. I'll tell you what, it's going. Yeah, the old brain's going. There's no doubt about it. What are you up to today? Are you out and about? I'll tell you what, I hope wherever you're listening to us, and a lot of people listen all over the world, to the Gary James Show on Super Retro Sunday right here on Outreach Radio. And by the way, just in case you didn't know, if you couldn't get enough of me, I'm on a Saturday in our studio over in West End. And I follow my old buddy, Steve Edwards. So we have a bit of banter around about sort of quarter to 12 o'clock. We have a little bit of banter about what we've been up to in the good old days. So you can join Steve on between 10 and 12 and me 12 till 2 on a Saturday afternoon.

0: Ladies and gentlemen, pumping thick, creamy dollops of loveliness into your ear holes, it's Gary James.
1: All right.

Super Retro Sunday right here on Outreach Radio. Yeah. Hope you're enjoying the music this afternoon. The Rolling Stones right there with Under My Thumb. And I, before I discovered that record, I thought it was done by Wayne Gibson and Wayne Gibson only. He did a great version of it, and I thought, yeah, it's great. And I thought, Rolling Stones, Under My Thumb. And of course, I think it was written by Mick Jagger and Keith Richards. Yeah, well, we just... anyway, a little bit of everything, as always, on the Gary James Show, Super Retro Sunday. We're going to go back to the 70s now with a track that inspired me to go to Canada to a place called Montreal. And what a fabulous place that really is. They speak French there as well. So if you ever go, you know, brush up on your Francais, you know. And, well, I didn't mind because I speak a little bit of French, not much. You know, I got bonjour. Avez-vous un bière grande? Yeah, you know, that sort of thing. anyway, this record, it inspired me to go to Montreal. It's a fabulous record I used to play back in the 70s when I was at a place called Fridays. And this one, it was one of the smoochy sections. Here it is, Gino Vanelli.

if you eat the right bread, you can fly away just like Maggie up in a hot air balloon. Do you know, I think I'm a lucky man. I am a lucky man because I'm going to tell you this now. I was born in the 50s, and I was brought up with the music of the 60s. Fantastic decade. And I was in the nightclubs in the 70s with all the dance music and the rock music, and oh, that was fantastic. And then I finished up my career at the Concord Club with the fabulous 80s. And I finished at the Concord Club in 93 when the music really started to get really rubbish. And something came on the radio called rap, which George Harrison described as starting with a capital C. There we are, that's a fact. Here's some more facts for you. I picked it up again, the Great British Book of Useless Information. Let's have a look, shall we, here. The average British woman spends 1 hour and 14 minutes every week ironing her family's wardrobe. Would it... Just doesn't that blister the veneer on the wood of the wardrobe? Anyway, I'm only joking. This equates to total of 2 days and 3.5 miles of material every year. Good grief. Actually, a lot of this stuff, well, you know, I lived on my own for a while because I made sure that it was all, you didn't need an iron for it. Yeah, there you go. Let's have another one, shall we? A recent survey found that You're Beautiful by James Blunt, and I think he described it himself as being really crass, is now more popular at weddings than longtime favourite Angels by Robbie Williams. Angels also featured on the top list of songs requested at funerals. Oh, well, okay. Let's have a look. Something totally different. Hampshire builder, Graham Parker, I thought he had a band called The Rumour. Anyway, different Graham Parker. Finally solved his Rubik's Cube in 2009. 26 years after he bought it, he spent 27,400 hours working on it and suffered back and wrist problems as a result. The fastest time to solve the puzzle is 7.08 seconds. There's a method in there, you can get it on the internet, that you just, and it's done. Where was I? You're listening to Super Retro Sunday. It's Gary James in the chair, and I'm going to play the next record. It means quite a lot to me. In 1978, I was working in a nightclub, and then I finished there, and then I had a bit of a romantic failure, or as Teddy Pendergrass described it as the love TKO. And I went to the States and I listened to this record. I thought, that's a fantastic record. It's given me some hope for the future. And I'm going to play it for you right now. It's by Pablo Cruz, and Love Will Find a Way.

Vision. It's time for me to go. I've got one more track lined up before I have to say goodbye to you. But thanks so much. Thanks so much for listening to the Gary James Show Super Retro Sunday. I'll see you next time. Bye-bye.

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Coming up, I've got the Beatles, ABBA, Jason Donovan, Diana Ross, and the Supremes, and many more. Let's get the show started with the Beatles and Get Back.

Well, that was a single version of Get Back, released in April 1969. And the difference between the single version and the album version is the album version has got a few minutes of chat before it starts, about 20 seconds of chat. Here's ABBA and Money, Money, Money.

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2: Well, I just played Jason Donovan. Coming up next, Diana Ross and the Supremes and the Temptations. I'm gonna make you love me.

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0: And I-

Well, that was released as a joint single with Diana Ross and the Supremes and the Temptations, all on the Motown label. And that reached number 3 in the singles chart in January 1969. There was a version before that that was released by Dee Dee Warwick in 1966, but it didn't get very far. Here's the Bay City Rollers and Bye Bye Baby.

Well, Bye Bye Baby by the Bay City Rollers was a cover version. The original version was sung by Frankie Valli and the Four Seasons. He's Liza Stanfield now with All Around the World, and it's the album version.

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That, of course, is one of the biggest hits from Elvis. It's Now or Never. Coming up next, I've got the Bee Gees and Too Much Heaven. There are 27 voices, and apparently what they did, they kept recording the mix to build up the voices. So we've got Barry on falsetto lead 3 times, falsetto high harmony 3 times, falsetto low harmony 3 times, Barry on natural voice lead 3 times, high harmony 3 times, low harmony 3 times, Barry, Robin and Morris together on lead 3 times, high harmony 3 times, and finally low harmony 3 times. So that's a lot of voices on this. Let's listen to it.

0: Well, that was one of Madonna's Latin American songs. And the other one was La Isla Bonita. And the one I just played also has Spanish lyrics. I don't know if you've heard that as well. Coming up after this, we got Frank Ifield and Lovesick Blues.
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0: I wish I could yodel like that. Coming up next, we got what is called a novelty song. This one was released in 1975 by C.W. McCall, and it's Convoy. And this one has a lot to answer for. This introduced people in the UK to CB, Citizens Band Radio.
1: Yeah, Breaker 19, this here's a rubber duck. You got a copy on me, Big Ben, come on. Yeah, 10-4, Big Ben, for sure. By golly, it's clean clear to Flagtown, come on. Yeah, it's a big 10-4 there, Big Ben. Yeah, we definitely got the front door, good buddy. Mercy sakes alive, looks like we got us a convoy.
2: Dark of the moon on the 6th of June in a Kenworth pulling logs. Cab over Pete with a reefer on and a Jimmy hauling hogs. We is heading for Bear on I-10 about a mile out of Shaky Town. I says, Pigpen, this here's a rubber duck and I'm about to put the hammer

0: you will back off them hogs. Good, 10-4, about 5 miles or so. 10, roger, them hogs is getting intense up here.
1: By the time we got into Tulsa Town, we had 85 trucks in all. But they's a roadblock up on the clover leaf, and them bears is wall to wall. Yeah, them smokies as thick as bugs on a bumper. They even had a bear in the air. I says, calling all trucks, this here is the duck. We have

0: Ben. Negatory, Big Ben. You're still too close. Yeah, them hogs are starting to close up my sinuses. Mercy sakes, you better back off another 10.
1: Well, we rolled up Interstate 44 like a rocket sled on rails. We tore up all of our swindle sheets and left them setting on the scales. By the time we hit that shy town, them bears was getting smart. They'd brought up some reinforcements from the Illinois National Guard. There's armored cars and tanks and jeeps and rigs of every size. Yeah, them chicken coops was full of bears, and choppers filled the skies. Well, we shot the line, we went for broke, with 1,000 screaming trucks, and 11 long-haired friends of Jesus in a chartreuse microbus.
0: There, rubber duck to Sodbuster. Come on there, you have 10-4, Sodbuster. Listen, you want to put that microbus in behind that suicide jockey? Yeah, he's hauling dynamite, and he needs all the help he can get.
1: Well, we laid a strip for the Jersey Shore and prepared to cross the line. I could see the bridge was lined with bears, but it didn't have a doggone dime. I says, Pigpen, this here's a rubber duck. We just ain't going to pay no toll. So we crashed the gate doing 98. I says, let them truckers.

10-4, big buddy. I think Citizen's Band was legalised in the UK round about 1981, 1982, and I must admit, I did get one of the first radios. Here's Odyssey, Use It Up and Wear It Out.

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Well, that was Frankie Vaughan and the Tower of Strength, and that reached number one in the singles chart in 1961. Here's Johnny Bristol, Hang On In There, Baby.

land of the palm trees. And before dying, I want to show these poems of my soul. My poems are soft green. My poems are also flaming crimson. My poems are like a wounded fawn seeking refuge in the forest. The last verse says, Con los pobres de la tierra. With the poor people of this earth, I want to share my fate. The streams of the mountains.

0: Looking for an unforgettable night of live music? 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

Welcome back to the second half of the show with Keith Venn on Outreach Radio. That was Tell Me What He Said from Helen Shapiro. That song was first recorded by an American singer, Ginny Arnell, and it was a B-side of her single, Look Who's Talking, and it is recorded by Helen Shapiro, and then reached the UK singles chart in 1962. Got to number two. Here's Lulu now with The Man Who Stole the World.

Well, The Man Who Sold the World was originally a David Bowie song, and that was a cover version from Lulu, and apparently David Bowie and Mick Ronson produced the track. Bowie also supplied the backing vocals and played saxophone, and it's recorded at the Chateau de Hérouville in France during the pin-up sessions.

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1: And this is the Hollies, I Can't Let Go.

Well, there were three different iterations of Matthew's Southern Comfort, and that was from the original band, formed in 1970 by Fairport Convention singer Ian Matthews. And the original lineup consisted of Matthews, lead guitarist Mark Griffiths, who later became the bass player with the Shadows and the Everly Brothers, and rhythm guitarist Carl Barnwell. Here's Peter Cetera and the Glory of Love.

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or Pretty Flamingo by Manfred Mann reached the charts in 1966, and it was inspired by a girl called Beauty who lived above a car park in Brooklyn, New York. Here's Minnie Riperton and Loving You.

one of the big hits of the 1970s, and in 1975 it reached silver status and sold over 250,000 records. Coming up next is one that, if you're around at this time, you certainly won't forget this.

Mary Hopkin, and those were the days. The tune of that song actually came from a Russian song called Duridju Dinenyo. I think that's how you pronounce it. My Russian's not too good. But I first came across that as I play keyboard, and I came across some music, and I thought, oh, that sounds a bit like Those Were the Days. And yeah, I found it is originally a Russian song. And Mary Hopkin recorded that song in different languages. And, for example, the French version was called The Time of Flowers. And she also re-recorded it 50 years later. So that came out in 1969. 50 years later, she re-recorded it with her children, her daughter Jessica Lee Morgan and her son Morgan Viscotti. And, of course, she rose to fame through Huey Green's Opportunity Knocks. Do you remember that? Here's the Moments and the Whatnots with Girls.

that was a big hit in the 1970s, and that was from the album The Disco Collection. Here's The Police coming, Every Little Thing She Does Is Magic.

Michael Holliday with Starry Eyed from 1960. You'll be listening to the Keith Venn Show on Outreach Radio. Hope you enjoyed the show, and I'll be with you at the same time next week. Thank you for listening.

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Good afternoon. I hope you're having a great Sunday. I'm Carl. You're listening to Outreach Radio, and this is Just Can't Get Enough 80s. For the next 2 hours, I'll be bringing you the finest selection of 80s, and I'll tell you all about that in a moment. But before I do anything else, I do need to thank Keith for the last couple of hours, which was a great show. And you can catch Keith again, same time, same place next week. What have we got coming up in this next 2 hours? Well, in the second hour, I will be doing my usual walkthrough of the decade, a song from every year, including an album track, a song from the movies, and also my big 12-inch. But in the first hour, we are playing Guess the Link. Now, if you have been here before, you will know exactly what that means. But just in case you are new, I'm going to tell you all about it. So basically, I'm going to play you 13 songs this hour, and all 13 songs are going to be linked in some way. Now, that could be a word in the song title or the artist's name, could be something in the lyrics, or it could be something else like what chart position they reached or maybe where they come from. But they are all going to be linked. It's obviously not those last two. I wouldn't give it away that early on. It helps, I think, generally, if you write them down. So just write down the name of the artist and the song title. That will almost certainly help today, I think. And yeah, that's it, really. I'll tell you how to get in touch if you manage to work it out in a couple of songs' time. But before I do that, I need to tell you what we've had. So that was Bucks Fizz and My Camera Never Lies. That is your first clue for today. Your next clue is this one. It's Lee John's Imagination and Music and Lights. It fits today's link, but what's the

probably my favourite Culture Club song. That is Time Clock of the Heart. It fits today's link. What is the link? Remember, I'm looking for something that links all of today's songs or artists. It could be in the song title. It could be something in the artist's name. It could be in the lyrics, or it could be something else, like where the artists come from, but they are all going to be linked. I have already told you it might help you if you write down the artist's name and the song title. So you've got Culture Club, Time Clock of the Heart, Imagination Music and Lights, and Bucks Fizz, My Camera Never Lies. Now, what do you do if you work it out? Well, get in touch. I'll give you a shout out. You can email me, carl@reachradio.co.uk is my email address. That is Carl with a C. Or you can text me, and you need to text, start your text with the word radio, and that is to 0770 090 0807. That is dead easy to remember, 0770 090 0807. 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I just need to know what the link is today. And your next clue is this one from Soft Sound. It's Bedsitter. But what is the link?

Farmboy 3 with Bananarama. It ain't what you do, it's the way that you do it. And that fits today's link. What is the link? I'm looking for something that links all of today's songs or artists. Could be in the song title, it could be in the artist's name, it could be in the lyrics or something else, or even a combination of those. So just work it out and let me know. carl@outreachradio.co.uk on email, or text the word radio and your guest to 0770 090807. Now, if you listen on a regular basis to my shows, you'll know that I like to publicise what is happening in the way of live events. That keeps these live venues open. We continue to get live music and comedy, and obviously if they sell out, then the artists and comedians tend to come back. So without further ado, I'm going to give you a quick run through of what to expect in Southampton over the next few weeks. Starting on the 15th of October, just in case you have tickets for this, Simon Evans was at the Attic. That has been moved back to February. You might want to check on that. Also that night, though, if you want something different, you've got Hazy Dixie there at the Brook, and you have The Wedding Present, the old indie band, at the 1865. On the 16th, the Smiths, or Smiles, I never know how to pronounce that, but they're a Smiths cover band and they're very good. They are also at the 1865. On the 17th, we've got Republica there. On the 18th, the Hoosiers, they are down at the Engine Rooms, and also on the 18th, Crash Test Dummy at the Brook. On the 21st, a bit of old school punk, The Exploited, down at the 1865, and also you can have an evening with Glenn Coddle at the Concord Club. And the same again, you've got Wishbone Ash down at the Brook. So quite a lot going on the 21st. On the 22nd, Alabama 3 at the 1865, and on the 23rd, Huey Morgan from the Fun Loving Criminals is also there. That gives you a little bit of a run through of what's happening in the next few weeks. A little bit later in this hour, I will take you through Portsmouth and Fareham. And then in the next hour, I will cover off Bournemouth and Poole, and also Basingstoke and Winchester. Had to think for a moment then. This is your next clue for today's link, though. This is Trans X and Living on Video. But what's the link?

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Planet theme from Harry's Game. I haven't heard that for forever, but it was a fantastic song and it did really well in the charts back then as well. More importantly, it fits today's link. What is the link? I'm looking for something that links all of today's songs or artists. It could be in the song title, it could be in the artist's name, it could be in the lyrics, or it could be something else like where the artist come from. Going to give you a clue, it is definitely not that last answer. That would be a bit of a giveaway, but they are all linked. If you know what it is, carl@reachradio.co.uk on email, or text the word radio and you'll guess to 0770 090807. 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So I thought I would just mention it. 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And we're always looking for people to present. Now, do bear in mind we are all volunteers, so you're not going to get a great big paycheck from this. But if you feel like you could do that, then do get in touch. 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There's a contact us form and you can fill out the details there. And who knows, you could be joining our happy team. Okay, back to the music, and this one from Talk Talk. It's My Life.

Orchestra Maneuvers in the Dark and messages. I think today's link is quite tough, so if you are going to get this, you are going to be pretty good. Basically, I'm looking for something that links all of today's songs or artists. It could be in the song title, it could be in the artist name, it could be in the lyrics, or it could be something else like where the artists come from, but they are all linked. And if you know what the link is, carl@outreachradio.co.uk on email, or text the word radio and you'll guess 07770090807. Now, I am going to tell you what's happening down in Portsmouth and Fareham next, and just give you a quick run through. I did promise you that a little bit earlier in the hour, and we are going to start on the 13th of October. Alison Moyer is down at the O2 Guildhall on the 14th. You've got the Red Rum Club. They are at the Box, and very good they are too. On the 16th, also at the Box, is From the Jam, and Leo Sayer on the same night is at Fareham Live. On the 17th, the Men They Couldn't Hang, they are at the Wedgwood Rooms, and on the 18th, oh, I love a bit of this, Soul to Soul, they are down at the O2 Guildhall. Though I think the tickets were quite expensive, so yeah, I would love to go and see them, though. They were a great band. On the 22nd, Jack Severetti, he is also at the O2 Guildhall, and again, very good artist. So I did see him a couple of years back, and he was very, very good. 23rd, Boys Life, that is that amalgamation of Westlife and Boyzone. They are at the O2 Guildhall. And on the 24th, a couple of choices, Stornoway at the Wedgwood Rooms, or a Scar Day Party down at the Gaiety, which is on one of South Sea's piers. And a lovely little club it is too. So some really good stuff coming up there in Portsmouth and Fareham. I will, of course, cover off the rest of the region, Bournemouth and Hull and Basingstoke and Winchester in the second hour. But let's give you another clue, and it's this one from Level 42. This is Running in the Family. It fits today's link. But what is that link?

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I am looking for something that links all of today's songs or artists. It could be in the song title, it could be in the artist's name, it could be in the lyrics, or it could be something else. In a song's time, I am going to give you a run through of all of the things that we have had so far. If you already know what the link is, let me know. 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It's Like a Virgin. It fits today's link, but what is the link?

Wow, we are nearly out of time for this hour, I'm afraid. I am just going to give you a quick run through now of all of the tracks that we have had and see if you can work out what links all of these songs and artists. If you write them down, you are more than likely to be able to see the link. But that's as big a clue as you're getting. We started with Bucks Fizz and My Camera Never Lies, then Imagination, Music and Lights. After that, we had Culture Club, Time, Clock of the Heart and Soft Cell, Bedsitter. After Soft Cell, we had Funboy 3 and Bananarama, It Ain't What You Do, It's the Way That You Do It, and Trans X, Living on Video. After the halftime break, we had Clannad, theme from Harry's Game, Talk Talk, It's My Life, and Orchestral Maneuvers in the Dark, Messages. Then we had Level 42, Running in the Family, and Curiosity Killed the Cat, Name and Number. I think it's fairly easy. Do you know what links all of these? We have just had Madonna and Like a Virgin. I'm going to leave you in this hour with Blondie and Call Me. Then I'm going to be back just after a short ad break. There will be the answer in the form of a song, and I'll take you through the actual answer directly after that. So do not go anywhere.

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Welcome back to the second hour of Just Can't Get Enough 80s on Carl, and in this hour we'll be walking through the decade. We'll include an album track, a track from the movies and my big 12-inch. But before I do anything else, I need to put you out of your misery and tell you what the link was in the first hour. Well, that could have given it away for you. That was the Mobiles and Drowning in Berlin, and it was all about mobile phones. Let me take you through that. I know there's going to be a few that make you groan, but there we go. First up, we had Bucks Fizz, My Camera Never Lies. Obviously, most phones have a camera. Imagination, Music and Lights. A lot of people use their phones now for music. Culture Club, Time, Clock of the Heart. Well, it would be a bit obscure to pick heart, but there is a heart application on there, which is a health thing. But clock was the key bit there. We had Soft Cell and Bedsitter, so you connect to a cell, so cellular phone. Then we had Funboy 3 and Bananarama Inc. What You Do, It's the Way That You Do It. Well, the key word there was 3, which is one of the mobile phone networks. Then we had Trans X and Living on Video. So you've got the old Twitter app, which is X there. And you can also take videos. So there was 2 in that one. Clannad, theme from Harry's Game. So there's plenty of games you can get on your phone. Talk Talk, It's My Life. Talk Talk obviously is another one of the networks. Then we had Orchestral Maneuvers in the Dark and Messages, which you can send on there. You had Level 42 and Running in the Family. A lot of people use their phones to track their running. Curiosity Killed the Cat, Name and Number, that one is fairly simple because you have lots of names and numbers in there. Madonna, and then you had Like a Virgin. Virgin, again, another mobile phone network. Blondie, Call Me, and that was the easy one. Hopefully you got that. If you didn't, well, you can always come back and have another go next week. But if you did, very well done. Okay, let's get on with the walk through the decade then, starting at the beginning with Martha and the Muffins and this one, Echo Beach. 1980.

0: in the day when they used to finish a song. Doesn't happen nowadays, does it? Although, in fairness, even back then, there were a few that just used to fade out. But that was Heck at 100 and Favourite Shirts, Boy Meets Girl. It's that time when I tell you what's happening around the region. And we have got to Bournemouth and Poole now. So a quick run through of the next few weeks down there. Starting on the 14th of October, you've got a couple of choices here. It would be only one choice for me. But you have Westlife at the Bic, or you have the lead singer from The Killers, Brandon Flowers, at Boscombe O2, which is where I would be heading. Although I don't think he does much of The Killers stuff. I think he mainly does his own stuff, but still very good anyway. We got the 21st of October, Nigel Havers. He is at the Pavilion. Also on that night, you can have Transvision Vamp. They are at the Boscombe O2. On the 22nd, Star Sailor at the Lighthouse. On the 23rd, Leo Sayer is at the same place. And on the 24th, Boys Life are there. So you've got Westlife and Boys Life as well. So I'm assuming that a couple have left Westlife and are now in Boys Life. Who knows? 25th, you've got the Beat down at the Boscombe O2. 26th, Miriam Margoyles, I'll put my teeth back in, is at the Bic. And on the 27th, you have got Jalen Ndonga, and he is very, very good. I saw him at Victorious this year, and very good, very impressed. He's at the Boscombe O2. Not sure about the ticket availability for any of those. You will have to check that out yourself, but at least I've told you what's on. Let's get forward another year, and it's the year of Duran Duran's Rio album, and this is the title track from that album.
1: 1982.

0: Pleasure, and that's Spandau Ballet, and that is taken from the True album, and that is my album track for today. If you had the True album, most of them were singles, weren't they? But there were a couple of absolute gems. I think the other one that I really love from that album was Code of Love. But Pleasure, that was never released as a single. Okay. I need to just tell you a little bit about our recruitment drive at the moment. You may have noticed on the radio, if you've got DAB, that we always have a little note underneath our logo saying, if you think you could present, then do get in touch. And please do. We now have five stations. We've got Outreach Radio. Then we branched out to Outreach Dance. Then we had Classical. We still got all of these, by the way. Then we had Gold, and then we had Extra. And all of those need to be manned. We need presenters for all of them. And if you think you could meet any of the needs of any of those different audiences, you're maybe a real expert on the old stuff, or you're a classical expert, or maybe just a general rounder, and you feel you could present a show, then do get in touch. We have got evening slots available where people can have a tryout, see whether they like it. And hopefully they do. But then you can actually join the team and you can have a regular slot doing a regular show. Bear in mind, we are all volunteers here. You are not going to be able to retire off the huge income wages that you get from this place. But you are going to get an immense amount of satisfaction putting together great shows and bringing music to your local community. So that is the trade-off. If you think you could meet that need, then do get in touch with us. Just head over to one of those websites, perhaps the one that you think is most interesting, and fill out the contact us form. Tell us a little bit about yourself, and who knows, you could be joining our team. Okay, that is the recruitment drive done for tonight. Let's get back with a bit more music and move forward another year. And this one is Break Machine, but it's not Street Dance. It's the one that they did just after that sounded exactly the same. It is Break Dance Party.
1: 1984.

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0: That is Bronski Beat and Hit That Perfect Beat from 1985. Yes, and that was the first song I think they did after Jimmy Somerville left to form the Communards with Richard Coles. And sadly, both the other members of the band are no longer with us, Steve Bronski and Larry Steinbeckek. And yeah, they both passed away, but they did leave us some fantastic songs, didn't they, as their legacy. Okay, next up, we have a song that was, it was originally written by the Buzzcocks, and then it was revamped by Fine Young Cannibals, and it was played in a movie, so it is my movie track. And the movie was Something Wild from 1986, and this is the song.
1: 1986.

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1: 1987.

Well, that's probably a bit of a rare gem because I don't hear many Marillion songs on the radio. And if you do, normally they're Kaylee. But that was Incommunicado, which was out around about the same time. I've got a feeling it was on the Misplaced Childhood album as well, from memory. But I'll probably be corrected by a Marillion fan somewhere, because I'm not a huge fan, but I do like a few of their tracks. Anyway, it's that time when I tell you finally what's happening in Basingstoke and Winchester over the next few weeks. Starting tonight, we have got, by the way, virtually all of these are at the Anvil. If you don't hear me say it is the Anvil, just assume that. 11th of October, we've got Boys Life, which is the amalgamation of Westlife and Boyzone. On the 14th, Lenny Henry is there. 17th, Leo Sayer. 18th, Harry Enfield. 22nd, Nigel Havers. 23rd, Catherine Jenkins. 24th, Justin Hayward from the Moody Blues. And a little bit of a deviation, on the same night at the Haymarket, you have Martin McAloon. He is one half of the McAloon brothers who were in Prefab Sprout. Paddy was the main songwriter and singer. Martin, I think, was on bass. But he does an acoustic set of all the old Prefab Sprout numbers, and it's very, very good if you are a fan. Finally, on the 27th, you have an evening with Michael Portillo at the Anvil. He is obviously a former politician.

0: Oh, a bit of cheesy, sloppy stuff from Rick Astley from 1989. We're right near the end of the show, I'm afraid. That was Hold Me In Your Arms. I've been Carl. It's been great to have you along. I hope you've enjoyed the last couple of hours of 80s music. I'm going to leave you with my big 12-inch in a moment. Then directly after a very short ad break, there will be Matt along with his Retro Rewind, which is a great show. Normally picks a year and then runs through that year. So do check that out. Also, I'm around tomorrow between 7 and 8. That's for Off the Record when I talk to people in the music industry. And you can catch me next Saturday between 5 and 7 for Are You Ready to Party, which is a mix of 60s, 70s, 80s and 90s disco, soul and club music, with a few other tracks sort of thrown in for good measure as well. And of course, failing all of those, then you can catch me same time, same place next week for more 80s. I'm going to leave you with my big 12-inch. It is going to be a song that I think used to feature on one of the Radio 1 Saturday morning stations back in the 80s. And it was normally a bit of background music, but this one is fantastic. It is taken from Nightfly, which was the album. It's Donald Fagen and it's IGY. Then we're going to have that short ad break. Then Matt will be along. So do not go anywhere.
1: Disco-tastic. It's time for Carl's Big 12-inch. For those moments when 7 inches just isn't enough. Let's dance. Put on your red shoes, mate.

0: Looking for an unforgettable night of live music? Then head to the 1865 in Southampton. 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
3: 1976.
1: Hello and a very good afternoon to you. Matt Aldous here, taking you through until 7 for another 2 hours of Retro Rewind. Today, we're back 50 years to the hits and history of 1976.

Now, there we are, kicking off Fleetwood Mac. Say You Love Me. Matt Aldous here, taking you through until 7. Hello, how you doing? Welcome along. Thanks for joining me. Hopefully you can stay with me till 7 for the next 2 hours. Hope you had a good weekend. And this finishes it off quite nicely. We're back 50 years. 50 years ago was 1976. Yeah, I know. The year of the drought. The year we won the Eurovision. Johnny Mathis had the Christmas number one. So lots of history and what was going on 50 years ago coming up in the next 2 hours. Musically, we have Blondie, ELO, Shawaddy Waddy, yes, Billy Joe Spears, ABBA, Queen, The Carpenters, Pussycat, Bellamy Brothers as well, amongst many, many, many more besides. So if you're new to us, this is Super Retro Sunday. It's something we do every Sunday between 7 in the morning at breakfast through until 11 o'clock tonight. It's where Outreach Radio simulcasts on Outreach Gold as well. It's a day for the oldies, the boss tells me. The music, not us presenters, obviously. So this bit with me is called Retro Rewind, and we tend to look at a particular year, showcase a year, for 2 hours. And today, we're 50 years, as I say, back to 1976. Randy Edelman on the way very soon. Bellamy Brothers now, That's Your Love.

Back in the 1960s, Unit 4 Plus 2 had the original of that. Brought up to date for 1976 by Randy Edelman, Concrete and Clay. Personally, a far better version, don't you think? It's not up for debate, because that really is a far better version. And that's that. It's my show, and that's what I say. Ahead of that, the Bellamy Brothers and Let Your Love Flow. Matt Alders until 7. Hello. Okay, right, 1976. What were the singles you were going out to buy in 1976? Well, they looked a bit like this. At number 10, Shawaddy Waddy, Under the Moon of Love. At 9, Demis Roussos, the Roussos Phenomenon EP. At 8... Tina Charles, I Love to Love. At 7, ABBA, Fernando. Chicago were at 6 with If You Leave Me Now. A little bit more, Dr. Hook at 5. ABBA there again at 4 with Dancing Queen. Mississippi from Pussycat was at 3. And at 2, Elton John and Kiki D, Don't Go Breaking My Heart. And the best-selling single of 1976 was the song that won it for us for the Eurovision Song Contest. It was The Brotherhood of Man and Save Your Kisses for Me. Oh, we're back to the third best-selling single of the year now, the superb Pussycat and Mississippi. 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

Oh, there's Harpo and movie star. We had Mrs. Zippy, Pussycat, Billy Joe Spears as well there. What I've Got in Mind. Matt here until 7, looking at 1976, 50 years ago. Okay, here are the top 10 best-selling albums you were going out to buy in 1976. And what did you buy them on? Cassette tape, LP record, 8-track cartridge. yeah, where are they now? Okay, here are the top 10. At 10, 10cc, How Dare You. At 9, Bob Dylan and Desire. 8, Queen, A Night at the Opera. At 7, Roy Orbison, The Best of Roy Orbison. 6, The Best of Slim Whitman. 5, Demis Roussos, Forever and Ever. 4, Rod Stewart, A Night on the Town and Atlantic Crossing. 3, Paul McCartney and Wings, Wings at the Speed of Sound. At 2, 20 Golden Greats from the Beach Boys, and the best-selling album of 1976 was ABBA's Greatest Hits. Other notable albums from 76, Stevie Wonder's Songs in the Key of Life was very big, as was David Bowie's Station to Station. 20 Golden Greats of the Shadows, John Denver's Best Of, Glen Campbell's Best Of as well, and the Eagles' Best Of. Loads of Best Ofs, actually, in 1976. ABBA's Arrival was released in 76 as well, and Status Quo's Blue For You. More top tens of everything coming along very soon, and some headlines, what was making the news in 1976. Before any of that... Fancy a bit of Soul City walking with Archie Bell and the Drells? I thought you did.

0: Archie Bell and the Drells, Soul City Walk. 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We are everywhere. 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
5: 1976.

The Carpenters there. There's a kind of hush. What was going on in 1976? What was in the headlines? Howard Wilson announced that he was to resign as Prime Minister. In the final ballot of Labour leadership later in the year, Jim Callaghan won with 176 votes, went on to become the new Prime Minister. David Steele won the Liberal leadership election. The supersonic airliner Concorde began regular passenger services across the Atlantic. The National Theatre opens in its new building on London's South Bank. Pop group ABBA became Sweden's biggest export earner just after Volvo. The first women's cricket match is played at Lourdes. The 21st Olympic Games open in Montreal, and are boycotted by 20 African nations, Iraq and Ghana, following New Zealand's rugby tour of South Africa. Laurie McMenemy's second division underdogs Southampton beat Manchester United 1-0 to win the FA Cup. Continuing our look back 50 years ago, Bonnie Tyler, Lost in France here on Outreach Radio.

Oh, there we are. There's Hall and Oates. She's gone. Lost in France, Bonnie Tyler as well. Matt Alders here until 7 with Retro Rewind looking at 76, 50 years ago. In the second hour, we're going to slow it down quite a bit. We've got some love songs and ballads. A couple of long songs as well. Okay, moving on now, though. A few to squeeze in before the top of the hour. We're album tracking now. As I mentioned earlier, ABBA had an album out called Arrival in 1976. Huge album. Some great songs from that. That had Dancing Queen and Knowing Me, Knowing You on it, that sort of thing. When I Kissed the Teacher. It was the one that had the four of them dressed in white suits, I think, in the front of a big helicopter. It was that album. Anyway, Dancing Queen was the fourth best-selling single of 1976. Well, if you flicked it over and played the B-side, you got this, which was also on the album as well. Fantastic song that you don't hear very much. Turn it up and enjoy That's Me from ABBA from 50 years ago.

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1: 1976.

Frankie Valli in the Four Seasons, Silver Star, ABBA ahead of that. That's me. What else was going on back in 1976? Well, widespread crop failures cost hundreds of millions of pounds, drove up food prices, triggered massive health and forest fires. Billions of swarming ladybirds also blanketed the country due to an aphid population boom. Figure skater John Curry won Britain a historic Olympic gold medal at the Winter Olympics in Innsbruck. James Hunt also became the Formula One world champion. Oh, and I briefly mentioned the heat wave at the top of the show. Yes, we had a 16-month dry spell, which culminated in the warmest summer in the UK history at that time. Temperatures exceeded 32 degrees for 15 consecutive days, peaking at 36 degrees in Cheltenham. Reservoirs emptied, grass turned completely black, taps ran dry, and the government passed the Drought Act of 1976 and appointed Dennis Howell as the special minister for drought to manage hose pipe bans and prepare public standpipes. All happening there 50 years ago in 1976. Here's one you don't hear too often. Starbuck, remember this? A Moonlight Feels Right, continuing our look at 1976 here on Outreach Radio.

Oh, lovely to hear a vibraphone again. Must be the 1970s. Starbuck and Moonlight Feels Right. Okay, don't go anywhere. We have another hour left still to go of 1976, 50 years ago. Some top tens of what was going on and some great music as well. Okay, up to the break we go. John Miles and music. Catch you back in a few minutes.

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3: Hello, welcome back. Matt here through until 7. Retro Rewind 1976, 50 years ago. Stay with me through until 7, another hour of great songs. Some slow ones now for a few. The Walker Brothers and the superb No Regrets. I know you leave.

Harmon, All By Myself, or as he would say, All By Myself. Walker Brothers as well, No Regrets, Matt Aldous here. Hello, how you doing? All right, taking you through until 7. If you've just joined us, well, you've missed an hour of 76, but don't worry, there's another hour still to come. This is Outreach Radio and Outreach Radio Gold, your truly local radio stations for Hampshire. If you do want to listen to 1976 all over again, don't worry. After tomorrow, go to the website and you can click on the Listen Again feature and hear me all over again. Fabulous. Right, the top 10 best-selling cars you were going out to buy in 1976. Did you buy them? Did they break down on you? Subsequently bought any of these afterwards? They're all Austins, Fords and Vauxhalls. That was your choice. Nothing else. Nothing from European car manufacturers at all in this list. At number 10, the Austin Princess. At number 9, the Austin Maxi. At 8, the Vauxhall Viva. 7, the Ford Capri. 6, the Vauxhall Chevette. At 5, the Austin Allegro. 4, Morris Marina. Hang on, how did those lot get higher than a Capri? What on earth were you buying back then? At 3, the Mini. At 2, the Ford Cortina. And the best-selling car of 1976 was the Ford Escort. And they shifted 134,000 of them in 1976 alone. And if you were going to fill it up with petrol, that would cost you 17p a litre. I know it was in gallons in those days, but if we converted it to litres for today, 17p. Just think about that. And if you were going to buy one of your brand new Ford Escorts, it would be just under £2,000. But the average weekly wage in 76 was £72. A pint of milk was 9p. A loaf of bread was 19p. A pint of beer, 33p. Go down your local fish and chip shop, 21p. Cod and chips. Wow. A packet of 20 cigarettes, 45p. And a bottle of whiskey, £3.75. Can of Coke, what are they now? Stupidly expensive, just under 10p. In fact, 9.5p. Don't forget the half. 9.5p for a can of Coke. Average house price in 76 was £12,000. And if you were going to go down to Currys, and other electrical outlets are available, you could go and buy a 20-inch colour television to receive three channels for £210. You could go now and buy a 32-inch smart TV with millions of channels for half that. That's weird. A pocket calculator, £9. And, you know, considering that your average weekly wage was £72, £9 for a calculator, that's very high. An automatic washing machine, £145. Wow, how things have changed. Anyway, more lists a little bit later on. We're continuing with the slow ones still for a while.

0: Ah, there's Boz Scaggs, We're All Alone. Rita Coolidge had the hit in 1977. Boz Scaggs wrote it and performed it himself first. Ahead of that, we had Joan Armatrading, Love and Affection as well. Matt Aldous here, how are you? Taking you through until 7. Retro Rewind 1976, 50 years ago. Hope you are well. Thank you for tuning in tonight. Much appreciated. And we're taking you through until 7 with some of these. We're going to up tempo in just a couple of moments here on Outreach Radio and Outreach Gold with ELO.
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5: 1976.

Queen and good old-fashioned Loverboy, Living Thing, Electric Light Orchestra ahead of that. Okay, what were you going to watch in the cinema? What films were you going to see in the cinema in 1976? Did you go and see any of these at the time? So this is the top 10 UK official box office rankings. Number 10, At the Earth's Core. At 9, Marathon Man. At 8, The Bad News Bears. What on earth was that? Never heard of it. The Bad News Bears. I'll have to look that up later. At 7, Bugsy Malone. At 6, The Man Who Would Be King. At 5, Logan's Run. At 4, One Flew Over the Cuckoo's Nest. At 3, All the President's Men. At 2, The Return of the Pink Panther. And at number 1, Jaws. Although released later in 1975, it was most successful in 1976. So there we are. There are your cinema listings. Continuing. Neil Diamond and Beautiful Noise, continuing our look 50 years ago to the hits of 1976 here on Outreach Radio and Outreach Gold. Matt here until 7.

0: Now there's Gallagher and Lyle. I want to stay with you ahead of that. Neil Diamond and Beautiful Noise. Blondie on the way. Early Blondie. Debut Blondie. Ex-offender plays in a moment. Great song. Right, okay. Last lot of top tens. The top 10 most watched TV programmes in 1976. And bearing in mind, there were three channels. One of them was a bit of a minority interest, wasn't it? BBC Two. But all we had, BBC One and ITV, they both started up in the afternoon and were gone by midnight. The mornings were reserved for educational programmes for schools and colleges, and that was it. No other channels. You didn't have video recorders. They hadn't really come around then. You couldn't go down to Blockbusters and rent a video for a Saturday night. You really were limited back then. And these were the programmes that you were watching back then. It's a bit of an odd list because it's put Crossroads in three times. Was it that popular? Well, yes, it was actually, because it pulled up to 8 million viewers. Opportunity Knocks as well. We had Coronation Street with 8 million viewers. Sale of the Century, the quiz of the week. That was 8 million. This Is Your Life. We had The Generation Game, nearly 10 million. George and Mildred, The Sweeney. That was the most watched programme of 1976, drawing just under 10 million viewers. Other things, the Eurovision Song Contest was very high in that year, probably because we won it. And things like Man About the House and Miss World, It'll Be All Right on the Night, that sort of thing. All really high, all going up to, you know, close to 10 million viewers. But there was always something to watch. You didn't hear people saying, oh, there's nothing on tonight. Unless we were just less fussy. We didn't have a lot of choice. But there was always the radio. Okay, we had a spattering of BBC channels and commercial radio hadn't really taken off at all. But we had Tom Brown presenting the top 40 with his great tones. He's still alive, you know. Moving on then.
1: I saw you standing on the corner. You look so big and fine. I really wanted to go out with you. So when you smiled, I laid my heart on.

0: Now there's Blondie, an ex-offender, followed by Shawaddy Waddy. Nowhere else. Under the Moon of Love, which was the 10th best-selling single of 1976. Okay, now when a film comes out and is released into the cinema, often a song or two from it is released as a single. Not in this case. This song, it was the other way round. The song came out as a standalone song, and it was turned into a film.
1: Yeah, Breaker 19, this here's a rubber duck. You got a copy on me, Big Ben, come on. Yeah, 10-4, Big Ben, for sure, for sure. By golly, it's clean, clear to Flagtown, come on. Yeah, it's a big 10-4 there, Big Ben. Yeah, we definitely got the front door, good buddy. Mercy sakes alive, looks like we've got us a convoy.
2: Dark of the moon on the 6th of June in a Kenworth hauling logs. Cab over Pete with a reefer on and a Jimmy hauling hogs. We is heading for Bear on I-10 about a mile out of Shaky Town. I says, Pigpen, this here's a rubber duck.

0: about 5 miles or so. 10, Roger. Them hulks is getting intense up here.
1: By the time we got into Tulsa Town, we had 85 trucks in all. But they's a roadblock up on the clover leaf, and them bears was wall to wall. Yeah, them smokies as thick as bugs on a bumper. They even had a bear in the air. I says, calling all trucks, this here's the duck. We have

0: sorry, Big Ben, you're still too close. See how them hulk is starting to close up my sinuses. Mercy sakes, you better back off another 10.
1: Well, we rolled up Interstate 44 like a rocket sled on rails. We tore up all of our swindle sheets and left them setting on the scales. By the time we hit that shy town, them bears was getting smart. They'd brought up some reinforcements from the Illinois National Guard. There's armored cars and tanks and jeeps and rigs of every size. Yeah, them chicken coops was full of bears and choppers filled the skies. Well, we shot the line, we went for broke with 1,000 screaming trucks and 11 long-haired friends of Jesus in a chartreuse microbus.
0: A rubber duck to a sodbuster. Come on there, you have 10-4 sodbuster. Listen, you want to put that microbus in behind that suicide jockey? Yeah, he's hauling dynamite and he needs all the help he can get.
1: Well, we laid a strip for the Jersey Shore, prepared to cross the line. I could see the bridge was lined with bears, but it didn't have a doggone dime. I says, Pigpen, this here's a rubber duck. We just ain't going to pay no toll. So we crashed the gate doing 98. I says, let

C.W. McCall and Convoy. Brilliant. Well, you can't say the last 2 hours has not been varied. There we are. Well, that just wraps it up. One more, actually. That just about wraps it up. 1976, from 50 years ago. I hope you enjoyed a lot of that, most of it, all of it. That'd be nice. I've been Matt Aldous. Thank you ever so much for your company. Join me next week at the same time for another edition of Retro Rewind, where we are going back 46 years to the hits and the history of 1980. Yes, the 80s started 46 years ago. I know. Also, join me for my show on Friday on Outreach Gold for Boogie Wonderland, an hour of disco, dance, fun, party.

arty hits, soul and funk, that sort of thing, for an hour between 9 and 10 Friday night on, as I say, Outreach Gold. Steve Redout is next with Indie Hits. That takes you through until 10, and then an hour of jazz with Paul through until 11 wraps up our Super Retro Sunday. Now, in 1977... The Carpenters had a hit with calling occupants of interplanetary craft, if you remember that. The original was from a group called Klaatu, and here it is. This wasn't released as a single, it was from the album. We are playing out with this. This doesn't get played. Enjoy. Thanks again for your company. Have a good week, and I'll catch you back here next week at 5.

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1: I never heard that version of calling occupants of interplanetary craft before. That was very good, wasn't it? Thanks, Matt. Welcome to Indie Hits. Steve Ridout here, starting with the Stone Roses. Indie Hits through till 9 o'clock, then turn it up on the way between 9 and 10. Hope you're good today. Hope you'll enjoy the tunes. 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

0: 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This is Indie Hits on Outreach Radio, your truly local radio station. Steve Ridout here with classic indie tunes through till 9 o'clock tonight, starting with the Stone Roses and Fool's Gold.
1: Thank you very much to Matt for the last couple of hours. Oh, he's still here. Hello.
2: Yeah, I'm not going anywhere.
1: What was that, 1976, obviously.
2: Yes.
3: Well before my time.
2: Oh, whatever.
1: What was your favourite song from 1976 today?
2: Oh, I don't know. It's probably going to be... I do love ELO.
1: Yeah.
2: And Queen.
1: Yeah.
2: I do love the ABBA B-side track I played. And also, C.W. McCall, Convoy. You must know that.
1: Who?
2: Oh, come on.
1: What year are you doing next week?
2: Next week we are 1980.
1: 1980.
2: Yes.
1: Do you know who's on there?
2: 46 years ago.
1: Any idea what... Oh, you haven't planned the show yet?
2: Not yet.
1: But we'll look forward to that.
2: I'm not that involved, you know?
1: Next Sunday at 5, then?
2: Yes. Did you know, then, 46 years ago, the 80s started? How does that make you feel?
1: Old.
2: Yes.
1: Thanks, Matt.
2: me too.
1: I'll see you next week.
2: Oh, bye. Thank you. See you later. Bye.
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Cure and Catch. 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Later on, we'll have the gig guide. And then from 9 o'clock tonight, an hour of new tunes. Turn it up. Right now, it's the Manic Street Preachers and Slash and Burn.

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I'm here till 10. 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

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Steve Ridout here with Indie Hits, playing you Coldplay and Square One, and the White Stripes and My Doorbell, and the Snapdragons next. The Things You Want.

Beth Orton, Central Reservation from 1999. Before that, Snapdragons from 1988, The Things You Want. 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Time for the first of three songs now from my classic indie album. Not going back very far for this one. I think this is the most recent album we've ever done as a classic indie album. It's Avalanche by Embrace, released 12th of June 2026. Yeah, just a couple of months ago. Got to number five in the charts. The ninth Embrace album. They play Southampton Guildhall on the 27th of November. Here's the first of three songs from their latest album. This is Embrace. This one's called Emily.

Embrace and Emily from the album Avalanche. Album maybe only 4 months old, but I think we can call it a classic indie album, can't we? Yeah, I can, because I'm in charge of this show. Two more tracks from that album before 9 o'clock tonight. 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

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Steve Ridd out here playing you The Killers, Mr. Brightside, Jesus Jones, International Bright Young Thing, and Timbuk3. The future's so bright, I gotta wear shades.

on 7-inch vinyl. Could you tell? Timbuk3 and The Future's So Bright, I Gotta Wear Shades. It's Indie Hits on Outreach Radio. Got another track from my classic indie album in just one moment. Gig Guide on the way very soon. An hour of new music coming up at 9 o'clock tonight on Turn It Up. 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

Again, Nothing Can Stop Us. Before that, Embrace and Get Out of My Own Way from the album Avalanche, which is the classic indie album for tonight. One more song from that before 9 o'clock tonight. And got the gig guide on the way for you after Anna Earhart and Botanical Garden.

Anna Earhart and Botanical Garden. And you can see Anna Earhart in Southampton on Wednesday, the 10th of March, 2027, when she'll be at Papillon. That'll be good, won't it? Evening, Steve Wood out here with Indie Hits, Sundays, 7 till 9pm. Thanks for tuning in. Hope you're enjoying the music. 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I'm here till 10. Indie Hits till 9, then an hour of new music. Turn it up between 9 and 10 before International Jazz Impressions with Paul Clarkson on the air after me, 10 o'clock tonight. Let's do the gig guide then now, as promised, and sticking with Papillon, where Anna Earhart is in March. Next weekend, you can see Guilt Trip at Papillon on Saturday the 17th. Heartbreakers in Southampton this Thursday the 15th. It's The Cheap Thrills. At the Joiners, Southampton, on Tuesday the 13th, it's Paranoid Void. On Wednesday, they've got Baby Dave. And on Friday the 16th, it's Omega Nebula. It's all at the Joiners in Southampton. The Wedgwood Rooms in Southsea. On Tuesday the 13th, it's Andrew Duhon. Wednesday the 14th, it's Cinnabar. And Friday the 16th, it's Willie Mason. At the Railway Inn in Winchester this coming Wednesday the 14th, it's Electric Eel Shock. On Friday the 16th, it's the Valknut Tour. And at the 1865, tomorrow, it's John 5. On Wednesday, it's Lazuli. And on Thursday the 15th, it's The Wedding Present. Here they are now.

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1: 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Eric B and Rakim, the cold cut remix of Paid in Full. And before that, The Wedding Present with Come Play With Me. 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Turn it up, an hour of new music between 9 and 10. And then international jazz impressions with Paul Clarkson from 10 o'clock after me. This is Simeon Mobile Disco next. 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

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Here's the third and final selection from that. 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

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And that's our classic indie album for tonight, and you can see Embrace at Southampton Guildhall on the 27th of November. That's just about it for Indie Hits. 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
0: Let's see how many new songs we can get on in the next 60 minutes then. There's a lot of great new stuff around at the moment. We'll start with a new single from Fontaines DC. Absolutely love this. Their fifth album, Dopamine Chamber, is out this coming Friday, the 16th of October. From it, the new single, Tongue. 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

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New Fontaines DC, that's Tongue, on Turn It Up on Outreach Radio. 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Fat Dog play the Engine Rooms in Southampton on Friday the 6th of February 2027, and this is their latest single, Call It What You Want.

Or call it what you want, their new album Cancel Me, I'm Tired was a new entry at number 13 in the album chart on Friday. And Johnny Marr also got a new entry in the album chart with The Age of Everything, new at number 5. Well done to him. This is the recent single from that album, It's Time.

It's time from the new album, The Age of Everything, which, as I say, was a new entry at number 5 in the album chart on Friday. And it looked like the Beatles and Rubber Soul was going to get to number 1 during the week, but it didn't in the end. It got to number 2. Re-release. Number 1 this week in the album chart, new entry, it's Blossoms. 6th album, 5 of them now made it to number 1. Well done to them. From the album Songs from the Wedding Cake, Meet Me in Love.

Blossoms, keeping the Beatles and Rubber Soul off number one. That was Meet Me in Love from the new album Songs from the Wedding Cake, new entry at number one in the album chart on Friday. This is Outreach Radio. Steve Ridout here with Turn It Up, new music Sundays 9 till 10 p.m. and also Tuesdays from 7 p.m. This is The War on Drugs next, new single, Who's That?

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Sleep by X-Ray. 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This is new from Ian Prowse next. It's called Stand Your Ground.

Shed 7, centre of my everything. See Shed 7 in Southampton at Vinilo on the 9th of January. And before that, at the Academy in Bournemouth. That's on the 10th of December. Before Shed 7, it was Ian Prowse and Stand Your Ground. And next, from Southampton, this is Hot Sauce with their new single, Architects. 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

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Next, it's called It's the Hope That Kills You.

Itch. New single, It's the Hope That Kills You. You can see the Itch in Southampton in a couple of weeks' time as part of the Heartbroken Festival. It's a one-day festival taking place at two venues, the Joiners and Heartbreakers in Southampton, on Saturday the 24th of October. And along with The Itch, there'll be about 15 other bands, including She's In Parties, This Is A Fever, Ugly Ozo, Mackenzie and Formal Speedwear, to name but a few. Heartbroken Festival, 24th of October in Southampton at Heartbreakers and the Joiners. 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

December's by Soak, and before that, Blinded by Your Love from the Falling Doves. 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Steve Ridd out here. Almost out of time again, you know. Where does the time go? A few more tunes before 10. This is the Inspiral Conference.

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Listen back to this show from just after midnight tonight, staying up there for 7 days. Two more tunes from me tonight. This one is Observer by Rosary Drive.

0: Observer. Excuse me. Observer and Rosary Drive. My voice has gone after 3 hours. Thank you so much for listening. International Jazz Impressions is next. I'll leave you with Hamish Hawk and Ice Like Empty. Good night.
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Alarmed by Jerk. Welcome to International Jazz Impressions here on Outreach Radio. My name is Paul Clarkson. I'm here with you for the next hour. That was Jerk from his As Day Breaks album from 2026. Now, though, a new one from Kiefer. This is Get to the Moon.

Smith, cartoons, and Shebo. What a combination. With Get to the Moon from their Memory Bomb album that was out on the 25th of September. Check it out. So welcome if you just join me. Up next, I'm heading to Australia and Melbourne with Hiatus Coyote. This is Dimitri from the 2024

Jada Group with Silent Night from the 2025 record Fukushima. Really pleased to get my hands on that one, I've got to say, because quite tricky, to be honest, on vinyl. So the third pressing, I still managed to pick it up finally. Before that, Hiatus Coyote from Australia with their 2024 record Dimitri from Love Heart Cheat Code album. And Hiatus Coyote really like sampled by so many of the huge artists across the world. So Beyonce, Jay-Z, Drake, and a number of others. Okay, so it's time to return to my record box now with a brand new one. And this is from J-Jazz Volume 5 from BBE Records. I've got the previous four. They're fantastic. And Volume 5, really just kind of, yeah, perfect. Perfection. So I've gone with Masaru Imada. And this is Worldline from 1974.

Masaru Imada. Or, as I probably should say, Imada Masaru. From Japan, with World Line. That was from the Ascent Recital Live Volume 2 album from 1974, recorded live in Tokyo, but released recently on the J-Jazz, Deep Modern Jazz from Japan, 1970 to 1988, Volume 5. It's fantastic. It's a 5 vinyl, I think they do it on CD too, compilation. I've managed to pick up all 5, compiled by Tony Higgins and Mike Pedden. Now, Masaru Imada, we lost in 2025. He was a Japanese pianist of some resolve. Really fantastic music. And I'm going to be looking out for some of his records from the 60s and the 70s. Okay, coming a bit more up to date now, from 2025, this next one is from Work, Money, Death. Track is Pain Becomes Prayer and

Leeds-based work, money, death. With pain becomes prayer, and prayer becomes song. Spiritual jazz for you on International Jazz Impressions tonight. Up next, we're heading back to the States though, the saxophonist Sonny Stitt. This is him live at Bubba's in Florida in 1981. And it's probably all we have time for tonight. So thank you for listening, and I'll catch you again in a couple of weeks. Andy will be back next week with Jazz Me Blues.

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0: I like sunshine and rain. 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I like sunshine and rain. Ain't it the truth right now? Joy and pain.
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And, I'm not supposed to play with boys.

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What's the only problem needs a helping hand? It isn't Philip Snowden or tax relief I find. 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

0: 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Someone asked for sparrowgrass, and then the whole quartet all answered, yes, we have no bananas. We have no bananas today. 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We have no bananas today. You got a strawberry pie?
1: Yes, I don't think we got strawberry pie.
0: You got coconut pie?
1: Yes, I don't think we got coconut pie.
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1: We got no coffee.
0: Well, what do you got?
1: I got a banana.
0: 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Yes, we got an old banana. No banana, no banana. We got an old banana yesterday. 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Hey, Mariana, you got an old banana? 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Now, what do you want, mister? You want to buy 12 for a quarter? 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Hey, Marianne, you got a banana? No? Yes? Banana? No? Yes? No, no. No, no banana today. No banana today.
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1: That ain't the cleaner. It is. Yes, yes. 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